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And one of the games that he would play, a dollar a time nearly every day, shooting pool and cheating for a dime. 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

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I come home one particular evening. The landlady said, you got the rent money yet? I said, no. 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

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She said, that don't confront me. 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

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I know there was no. He said, I don't know, man. She kind of funny, you know. I said, I know. Everybody funny.

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1: Straight whiskey, please.
0: Are you in Marseille for business or pleasure? I hope that you will have a profitable trip on both levels.

That's not the way I am. That's not the way it's gotta be. That's not the way I am. There are words you shouldn't say. Some people think there are games that girls can't play. Some people think it's all about just getting paid. Some people think too much makes them afraid. That's not the way I am. That's not the way it's gotta be. I say just the other day, riding on the subway, saw a little girl, looked at me, I looked away. Hit the next stop where some boys got on. They were singing some song with the notes all wrong. When they started messing with the little girl, calling her names and dissing on her Jerry Curl. The other folks, man, they just stood by. Didn't budge, didn't bat an eye. I thought at first they were just not aware. But then it hit me, they too selfish to care. Nah, that's not the way I am. That's not the way it's gotta be. That's not the way I am. Let me tell you a bit about me. Steel City full of mics where I learned to fight. Playing ball in the street till they turn off the light. But then the media and the man made a master plan. Keep the

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That's not the way it's gotta be. That's not the way I am. That's not the way I am. That's not the way I am. That's not the way I am. That's not the way I am.

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I ain't been stained by the things that most people seem to get stained by. You see, I'm not interested in information or anything. I don't even know what you know, because you know so much.

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1: And in a funny way, the shaving of my head has been a liberation from a lot of stupid vanities, really. 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
1: You know, when I was a kid, I put a note into a bottle and it had my name and address on it. And then I threw the bottle into the ocean. And I never knew if anybody ever found it.

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1: I have to make an announcement.
0: We have just received orders to abandon and nuclear destruct all the forests and return our ships to commercial service.
2: It's insane.
0: I have received no explanation. And we must begin at 0900 in the morning.
3: Look on
0: God, have mercy on us all.
3: Look at that little girl's face. I know you've seen it. But you know what she's never going to be able to see? She's never going to.

0: God bless you, Freeman. You're a hell of an American.
1: Thank you, sir. I think I am. Take a tip from Smokey that there's nothing like a tree. Oh, they're great for kids to climb in and they're beautiful to see.

bartenders. Later. Ladies and gentlemen, please give it up for the Masters of Reality.